0: that.
1: I'm glad you made it through tonight. Tell me what I can do to make your summer night all the better.
0: Well, I'm retired military.
1: Thank you for your service.
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1: When you were in the military, did you hear me on the bases on Armed Forces Radio?
0: I sure did, yes. I always listen to AFARS Radio. Yes, ma'am.
1: I love, love, love our military, and I love being on Armed Forces Radio. I did not get it, even though I come from a military family. I did not get the sacrificial love that everyone in uniform offers up on behalf of complete strangers on a daily basis. I somehow missed that truth until I got to travel with our military a bit. And oh my gosh, were my eyes open to what real love, sacrificial love, what it is.
0: Right. Well, you know, I started listening to you while I was in the service also, but a lot of the big times I was listening to you was back in 2004. I was flying back from England. My son lives in London, and that's where my ex-wife lives. But, you know, I went through a bad divorce during that whole 4 years. And, you know, listening to you every night just brought love in my heart.
1: So you made it through. Were you able to maintain a relationship with your boy?
0: Yes, I talk to my son. We FaceTime all the time on the phone. And, you know, whenever he come over, he goes, "Dad, turn Delilah on so we can listen to her."
1: Aw, I love being a part of your family tradition. Next time you FaceTime your boy, what's his name?
0: Jack Ewing.
1: Next time you talk to Jack, tell him that Delilah sends her love, and I'm proud of him, and be safe.
0: I will. I tell him. I will. Because he's supposed to call me tomorrow afternoon.
1: Well, have a great night, and I will play a song for you. Thank you for calling, and again, thank you for your years of service.
0: You're welcome. Thank you, Delilah, for answering. I really appreciate you, hon.
1: You have a great night.

0: 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Tonight's Delilah's Dilemma is from a college kid named Scotty who says, I recently moved back home from law school. When I did, I was forced to leave a very special someone behind. I was heartbroken. By the time I returned home, I had clearly given up on our love. Then I met Sarah. I tried to push the feelings away at first. I felt guilty, like I was being unfaithful to that someone I left behind, even though our relationship was clearly over. I just can't ignore it anymore. Here's where the dilemma comes in. Sarah is my sister's best friend, and I don't know how my sister would feel about us dating, especially since I was so heartbroken so recently. What do I do? Sincerely, Scotty. Well, Scotty, let me go to the Harvard Law Library and look this up for you. Only kidding. I will have my words of motherly love coming up next, young man. 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

Tonight's Delilah's Dilemma is from Scotty, a law student who is finding himself a little confused. Left school with a broken heart, missing girlfriend, torn apart. Then he meets his sister's best friend and is sprung, like giddy, goofy, thinking about her. Scotty, give your heart time to heal. You don't want this girl to be a rebound. Give your heart time to heal. Get to know Sarah as a friend. Not a friend with benefits, just a friend. And in time, you will know if you two are right for each other. But right now, you're on an emotional roller coaster. Yesterday, you were down, down, down, down, down in the dumps because you are missing the love of your life. And now you're all giddy and excited because you met somebody new, but you're afraid because, you know what I'm saying. You don't want your relationship to start off on a roller coaster. If you're going to enter into a relationship, let it start off on an even keel with a healthy heart. So give yourself some time to have closure, to feel your feelings, and to move forward with confidence, not with this uncertainty that you're feeling. I know it didn't come from a law book at Harvard Law School, but I hope that helped.

0: 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Did you have a good day? Did you wake up energized? Did you accomplish a lot? Maybe it was a little stressful. No matter what kind of day you've had, I am here to help you have a wonderful evening. I'll be taking your calls, sharing your emails, and playing some of the greatest love songs. 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

0: welcome aboard. Welcome to your summer night. Who is this?
1: Sarah.
0: Hi, Sarah. How was your 4th of July?
1: Not too bad. We just finished celebrating our anniversary with my husband.
0: So you had a double celebration, fireworks and then more fireworks.
1: 22 years.
0: Are there still fireworks?
1: Yeah, we've had our ups and downs, but everything seems to be getting better and, you know, loving the same as we did when we first got together.
0: So ups and downs, but right now we're in the ups.
1: Yeah, I had to become his caretaker now, and that was kind of a hard adjustment, but we're starting to get the how it's going to work out easier and stuff. Everything's been taken care of. Financially wise, things are better.
0: So he's got some health issues, and it sounds like you could use a few prayers.
1: Yeah, he's got Parkinson's disease.
0: Oh my gosh, you guys are young.
1: Yeah, 43.
0: I have kids your age.
1: Oh, I know. I've listened to you since I was, like, really little. Like, you helped me go through a lot of stuff. Thank you.
0: I'm so sorry, but it sounds like you're facing it head on, and you've got a lot of courage.
1: Well, and I've got two wonderful children that help, which one's going to be 17 and one's going to be 19 this month.
0: Now, that's a lot for teenagers to have to process, huh?
1: It is, but if I need help sometimes, they're willing.
0: Yeah, and that develops compassion. You see it as, I don't want to be a burden and I don't want to put that on them because they're young, but that will help them to develop a more compassionate heart as they go through life. So they're going to be okay, Mama.
1: My son planned on going to the Marine Corps when he graduates high school. He wants to serve the country.
0: So you just are good people all the way around.
1: I hope so. I try to be.
0: You know what? I have got some goodies here. Do you drink tea?
1: Yeah.
0: Are you a tea drinker or is your husband?
1: He is an unsweet tea drinker. I'm a sweet tea drinker.
0: How about I send you some wonderful Bigelow tea and you can sweeten it however you want it?
1: Yeah, that sounds good.
0: Cindy Bigelow is the head of Bigelow Tea. Her grandma started it. It's a family company. It's wonderful tea. I will send you some Bigelow tea and you can sweeten it however you want it.
1: That sounds good. I love that. Thank you.
0: All right. I'm going to send you some goodness. Thank you for calling. Thank you for listening.
1: Oh, yeah. I listen all the time. I love your show.
0: God bless you. Bye-bye, honey.

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3: 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If you're at work, don't kick off your shoes. That's totally ridiculous. In just a moment, I'm going to talk with a young lady who is working hard with a whole group of friends. And I'm going to find a song to help them make it through the night shift.

0: Hi, good evening. You've called the Delilah Show. Who is this?
1: Hello, this is Gina.
0: Hi, Gina. Welcome. What can I do for you tonight?
1: Oh, my gosh. This is crazy. I work at the store, and we always play you, like, literally every night. We're playing you now, and I always try to call you. And hello.
0: Welcome aboard. Okay, what store do you work at? Let's get a plug for your store.
1: I work at Mounds Pet Store Warehouse. I work at Mounds. Come to Mounds.
0: Mounds Pet Store Warehouse. Do you know how many animals I have, Gina?
1: A million.
0: Yeah, close to a million, I think. So I could have some fun at your store.
1: Oh my gosh, a ton. We give out Mounds bars. I'll give you however many you want.
0: So Mounds bars for dogs, for cats, for horses. What are we talking about here?
1: No, for people. It's the chocolate and coconut.
0: Oh, for me, for mama.
1: Yeah, for you. Yep.
0: Oh, that I would gladly take. Is that the ones with the coconut and the dark chocolate?
1: Yes.
0: With Mounds, you can share half and still have a whole.
1: Exactly.
0: Uh-huh. I remember that. Let me play a song for you. You have a great night.
1: You too. Thank you so much. Seriously, have a great night.
0: Bye-bye, honey.

0: fulfilling your request and your dedications and keeping you company on a Wednesday night. Thank you for joining us. Thank you for spending the night with us. We're going to talk heart to heart. We're going to talk about life. We're going to talk about love. We're going to talk about making the best of a tough situation. We are going to celebrate you. Celebrate the love in your life. Celebrate the little victories. The little victories that add up. We are going to celebrate summer 2026 all night long. 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

0: Marvin. Welcome. Are you having a great summer?
1: Yes, I am. I just wanted to tell you, 27 years ago, I used to listen to you, and I've been married for 27 years.
0: So I was a part of the romance in the beginning. Is it still going strong?
1: Yeah. We have made it through, and we've just been more in love and with the grandkids and, you know, with the kids. And
0: how many grandkids?
1: 4 grandkids. We got 3 granddaughters and 1 grandson.
0: So I was there in the beginning when you fell in love. What song did you slow dance to back in the day?
1: From This Moment On.
0: Oh, such a great song.
1: Yeah, that was our wedding song, and I just can't believe I just got through.
0: So tell me why you fell in love with her in the first place, and tell me what keeps you going on.
1: Just her sense of humor. Yeah, just a little thing.
0: Does she still make you laugh?
1: Oh, yeah. More than ever.
0: Okay. Are you going to have a nice slow dance in the living room?
1: Definitely.
0: You have a wonderful night. Thank you for including me in your romance all these years later.
1: Thank you, Delilah. You have a good night. You make everybody's night good.
0: I sure do try. We live in crazy times. And if you don't hold on to the goodness, if you don't hold on to the joy, if you don't hold on to the laughter and those memories, you'll lose your mind.
1: You'll lose it all.

0: up your hand and put a finger down if you are a grandparent or even a great-grandparent with custody of your grandkids. Put another finger down if you are doing everything in your power to make sure they have a great life. Put another finger down if you are exhausted from taking them to dance classes or football practice or soccer practice or an away game or whatever it is that you are running to and you did not anticipate driving all week long. Finally, put another finger down if you love, love, love, love, love that child with every fiber of your being and you are so grateful that they are with you and not in a very broken system. Coming up next, a phone call from a young lady, a young girl, a child who recognizes and appreciates all that Grandma is doing for her. This sweet call coming up next. 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

0: good evening. Welcome to the Delilah Show. Who is this?
1: Hi, my name's Vienna.
0: Vienna?
1: Yeah.
0: Welcome aboard. What can I do for you tonight?
1: It's my grandma's 67th birthday today, and I was wondering if you could play her a song.
0: What is grandma's name?
1: Maria.
0: Tell me about your grandma.
1: I live with her, and she takes me to all my sports and stuff, and I'm really appreciative of her.
0: So she's the one making sure that you have wonderful memories and wonderful experiences and every opportunity to thrive.
1: Yeah.
0: How old are you?
1: I'm 11.
0: You're 11? You sound so mature.
1: Thank you.
0: Tell Grandma she's doing a fabulous job.
1: I will.
0: I'm raising my 11-year-old granddaughter and her 6-year-old brother and 7-year-old sister. So your grandma and I both are probably a little tired at the end of the day.
1: Yeah.
0: But it sounds like grandma's doing a great job because you sound like a fabulous young woman.
1: Thank you.
0: I will play a sweet song for you. Thank you for calling.
1: Thank you.
0: Bye-bye, honey.
1: Bye.

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2: Somebody that has changed your life, maybe on a cellular level, has changed the very nature of who you are and is helping you to become the best human being you can possibly be. Call me and tell me about that someone, and I will find a song for them tonight.

0: good evening. You've called the Delilah Show. Welcome aboard. Who is this?
1: Hi, this is Kelly.
0: What can I play for you tonight?
1: Oh, yes. I'd like to dedicate to a friend, Blake. She's just going through kind of a hard time. She's my dearest friend. And she really likes anything like from the 80s. Just kind of those really sweet, like ballady kind of songs.
0: Those really sweet, belt your heart out, feel every note kind of song.
1: Yes, like Wind Beneath My Wings, maybe. That's a great one.
0: How many years have you two been besties?
1: Oh, about 14 years now, all through school and all that good stuff. We're Gen Xers.
0: And if one of the two of you were trying to talk the other one into, say, something like sneaking out of your home at night, would Blake be the one trying to talk you into it?
1: Blake would be the one.
0: She was the one that came up with the plan.
1: Yes, she was always, and I was always following. We always stayed safe and had a good time. We can laugh about it now after all the years.
0: I don't believe you. I don't believe you always stayed safe. I believe Blake might have tried to get you into a little bit of trouble more than once.
1: Oh, I better not say it over the radio, but yeah, she might have.
0: You're not going to confess it because you're like, oh, the kids might be listening. Can't admit that.
1: Yes, the glory days.
0: Oh, the glory days. I will play a song for you and your friend, and I will say a prayer that the Lord blesses her and gives her courage and gets her through whatever this rough patch is. I think if you two girls went and saw a movie, had a movie night, just the two of you, it would help whatever it is she's going through.
1: I think you're right. That is a great idea.
0: My bestie and I do that sometimes. We'll watch the same movie and then talk about it.
1: Oh, we have our favorites. We know all the lines and the characters and even how it ends, but we have to go through and cry all over again.
0: How many times have you watched Beaches?
1: Oh, my goodness, Beaches. I can hardly make it through that, but I've probably 20 times. It's amazing. It's beautiful.
0: Mm-hmm. Mm-hmm. All right. You go have a good cry over Beaches, you two, and I'll play a song for you.
1: Thanks a lot. God bless.
0: God bless you. Thank you for coming.

0: Request dedications, stories from the heart, your stories. I want to know you. If you take the word intimacy and you break it down into me see, when you are sharing an intimate conversation, you are inviting someone to see you, to see the real you, not the mask that we wear, not the games we play, not the makeup or the pretending, not the way we style things for social media or the angles of the shots we take for social media, but the real you that comes forward in conversation, in real conversation. That's what I want to have right here every night. You don't have to pretend. You don't have to play games. You don't have to act like everything's okay when it's not. You can just call and talk about whatever is on your heart. I have zero expectations. I don't expect to hear that you've got the perfect marriage or the perfect relationship or the perfect kids or blah, blah, blah, blah. Because I don't. I sure as heck don't. I have made more mistakes in my life than you could possibly make if you lived two lives, probably. I'm not here to judge you or to beat you up or to try to look holier than thou. I just want to know you. I want to hear your story. The phone lines are open, 1-888-633-5452. 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

0: the Delilah Show. Welcome. Who is this?
1: Hi, this is Autumn.
0: Hi, Autumn. How can I help you?
1: I've always been listening to you whenever I can.
0: Thank you. How old are you, Autumn?
1: I am 10 years old.
0: And are you having a fun summer so far?
1: Yes. Are you having a fun summer?
0: I am. I am having a great summer. What can I do for you tonight, Autumn?
1: I just wanted to talk about my sister, Delilah.
0: Oh, my goodness. Does everybody sing my little song to her when she walks in the room?
1: I hope so.
0: How old is your sister, Delilah?
1: 15.
0: So this is big sister.
1: Yeah, big sister. But she does live in the East Coast.
0: Do you not live with your sister?
1: No, I don't. I live on the West Coast.
0: Do you guys FaceTime? Do you visit? How do you stay in touch?
1: We stay in touch through the phone. We text and we call. Me and my dad, we try to call her on Sundays.
0: And what song can I play for Hey There, Delilah, your sister on the East Coast?
1: Can you pick one for your sisters?
0: I will find one. What do you want to tell her?
1: I just want to tell her that I love and miss her, and I hope I see her someday.
0: How long has it been since you got to see her?
1: 4 years.
0: Oh, my goodness. That's 3.5 years too long.
1: Yeah.
0: I will play a sweet song to keep you girls close in your hearts until you can be back together again.
1: Thank you, Delilah.
0: Thank you for calling. You have a great night.

0: Hello, my friend. Hello. How was your day today? Did you get a lot accomplished? Did you take the kids someplace fun? Did you go to the park? Did you go to a splash pad? Did you go to a pool? My kids got up early this morning. It was hot out, so they went in the creek, and then they came in and had lunch. Well, first I made them breakfast because we have chickens. They ate two dozen eggs. I made scrambled eggs. Well, not quite two dozen, but almost for five, six people. Then they went to the creek. Then they came in. They ate again. They went to the park. They played on the splash pad. They came in. They ate again. And then they passed out while I was here keeping you company on the radio. Thank you for being here with us tonight. If your kids are worn out, if they're tired, if they've been to the park or the creek or the zoo or someplace fun, and they're down for the count, I will be here to keep you company all night long. 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

0: Hi, thank you for calling. Who's this?
1: Hi, my name is Alyssa.
0: What can I do for you?
1: I want to give a shout out to my mom because just recently she was in a very bad relationship. And it got better because she met up with her high school sweetheart after 24 years of not seeing each other.
0: How old are you?
1: I am 20 years old and my mom is 42.
2: 41.
1: 41.
0: See, when kids call, they're like, I'm 13 and a half. But, you know, those of us that are moms are like, no, no, no, take that year off there. I am not there yet.
1: She's almost there.
0: No, no, no, no, no, no, no. Don't say that. Do not say that.
1: Okay.
0: Just she's 40 something. 40 today. So mom's falling in love with her old sweetheart.
1: Yes, she met up with her high school sweetheart after 24 years.
0: All right, and you want a sweet song for them to dance to.
1: I do, because I am very happy that they are together, and they are going to be married next year.
0: All right, honey, I will find a good song for them. Thanks for calling.

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0: A host, I'm not a doctor or a counselor, a psychologist. I don't have all the answers, but I am here to talk to you and to be a voice of hope in the late.

0: Hi, good evening. Welcome to the Delilah Show. Who is this?
1: Hi, Delilah. It's Mike.
0: Mike, what can I do for you?
1: I was wondering if you could help me out with a song.
0: And who's it for?
1: It's for somebody that I kind of need some closure with. It's somebody from the past. I'm kind of moving on with some things, and it's been time to move on. I've forgiven, but you can't forget. That's impossible. And there'll always be a place in the heart. There always is for somebody that you've loved or still love. But it's time to move on. I've discovered someone new, and I just need I don't know what I feel is closure to get over the emotional bump of that.
0: Let me see what I can do to help.
1: I appreciate it.

0: 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Use that promo code love just to make sure you get that 60% off. Tonight's Delilah's Dilemma is from a college kid named Scotty who says, I recently moved back home from law school. When I did, I was forced to leave a very special someone behind. I was heartbroken. By the time I returned home, I had clearly given up on our love. Then I met Sarah. I tried to push the feelings away at first. I felt guilty, like I was being unfaithful to that someone I left behind, even though our relationship was clearly over. I just can't ignore it anymore. Here's where the dilemma comes in. Sarah is my sister's best friend, and I don't know how my sister would feel about us dating, especially since I was so heartbroken so recently. What do I do? Sincerely, Scotty. Well, Scotty, let me go to the Harvard Law Library and look this up for you. Only kidding. I will have my words of motherly love coming up next, young man. 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I notice such a difference in the clean that I wear, whatever I want now while I'm cooking. 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It's boosted. 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

Tonight's Delilah's Dilemma is from Scotty, a law student who is finding himself a little confused. Left school with a broken heart, missing girlfriend, torn apart. Then he meets his sister's best friend and is sprung, like giddy, goofy, thinking about her. Scotty, give your heart time to heal. You don't want this girl to be a rebound. Give your heart time to heal. Get to know Sarah as a friend. Not a friend with benefits, just a friend. And in time, you will know if you two are right for each other. But right now, you're on an emotional roller coaster. Yesterday, you were down, down, down, down, down in the dumps because you are missing the love of your life. And now you're all giddy and excited because you met somebody new, but you're afraid because, you know what I'm saying. You don't want your relationship to start off on a roller coaster. If you're going to enter into a relationship, let it start off on an even keel with a healthy heart. So give yourself some time to have closure, to feel your feelings, and to move forward with confidence, not with this uncertainty that you're feeling. I know it didn't come from a law book at Harvard Law School, but I hope that helped.

0: keeping you company on a summer night. Are you enjoying some summertime? Are you enjoying going to the lake or the beach, the oceans, the streams, the rivers? Have you ever just taken a day to float down a river on an inner tube? Ah, it's heaven. Do you find little staycations like that are so satisfying, so refreshing? Sometimes when you're planning the vacation of a lifetime, you're planning and planning and planning and looking forward to it. And then even after all of the sun or the sensations or the cruise or the food or whatever, you feel kind of empty afterwards instead of satiated. Do you ever feel that way? I have happiness letdown. After I've been on a fabulous vacation or done something extraordinary, afterwards, after you're on that high, high mountaintop, the valley can feel kind of low, kind of lonely. I am here to be with you on the tops of the mountains as you soar and explore, and in the valleys when it's kind of lonely. 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

0: good evening. Welcome to the Delilah Show. Who is this?
1: Hi, Delilah. My name's Ebony. Oh, my God. I've loved you for years.
0: Thank you, Ebony. What can I do for you tonight?
1: Well, I'm excited to talk to you, but my heart's been pretty heavy for the past 8 months. I've lost my father back in September.
0: How old was Dad?
1: Dad was 64, just short of 65.
0: Ooh, that's not good. What happened?
1: He was struggling with some kidney disease, and his body was just not holding on so well.
0: He was tired and wanted to go be with God.
1: Yes, he was. Yes, he was. It was me and his grandson that kept him here.
0: Well, now you've got somebody sitting with the Almighty, bragging on you day and night, night and day, watching over your grandson, saying, look, look, Jesus, look. I made her, remember? I made her. I made the grandbaby, too. And your dad's saying, yeah, but look, look. Look how beautiful she is. Look at what a great job she's doing. Look at my grandson.
1: You are absolutely correct. Oh, yes, his only grandson is pride and joy.
0: And now you got somebody advocating for you right next to the father.
1: Yes, I do. Yes, I do. Praise God for that.
0: Amen.
1: I miss him very much, though.
0: I know you do. But he must have poured a whole lot of love and goodness and wisdom into you for you to be such a good person.
1: He sure did. He's the reason why my heart is so big and the reason why I do believe in God. And I keep pushing forward every day, even though it's hard. I know that he would want me to keep going.
0: Indeed. What's your daddy's name?
1: Roy.
0: And did you have a song on your heart, or you want me to find one?
1: Tears in Heaven would be beautiful.
0: You got it. I will play it for you, and I will say a prayer for your heart.
1: Thank you, Delilah.
0: God bless you, honey.

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0: Hi, good evening. Welcome to the Delilah Show. Who is this?
1: This is Yardley.
0: Yardley, what can I do for you?
1: I wanted to hear a song. I'm on my way home. Me and my boyfriend are kind of not doing so well, and it's basically because I usually get scared when things are going good, and I sabotage everything good in my life, and I'm trying to change, and I want to salvage what's left of our relationship.
0: So you're waiting for the other shoe to drop because you don't think anything good can ever happen, so you just decide to mess it up before it gets messed up?
1: Basically, I run before I get hurt. And my boyfriend is wonderful. He's always been there for me. All he ever wanted to do was to love me. And, you know, he's a great guy. And I'm trying to get back to him and make things right.
0: And does he know you are coming to see him and to correct this?
1: He does. We haven't talked. We've been communicating through text messages, and it's been really bad for the last 2 weeks. Our 1 year anniversary was last Sunday, and I was away.
0: Because you were running away.
1: Yeah, I always do this. I've done it with every relationship, and I don't want to let him go.
0: So as Dr. Phil would say, how's that working for you?
1: Not too well at all.
0: I'm proud of you for recognizing that you've got this little character defect.
1: Took me a long time to realize it, but he just means way too much to me to let him go.
0: Let me see what I can do for you.
1: Thank you.

0: Let me ask you something. When was the last time you felt comfortable in your own skin, being completely real and transparent with somebody? When was the last time you let down the walls, you stopped playing, you stopped pretending, and you were just real? You talked about the real stuff going on in your life, not to blame, not to belittle others, not to put them down, but just to let someone you love see the reality of your heart. Might be a good exercise to try tonight, don't you think? Being real, being vulnerable, being transparent. Who knows? Might start a trend. You might start living your life that way. Just something to think about on a summer night. We will be back. 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

0: Craig, what can I do for you tonight?
1: I was wondering if you could play a song for my wife, Dawn.
0: What do you want to tell Dawn?
1: Basically, we're having a hard time right now in our marriage, and I want her to know how much I love her and how much I'll do anything it takes to prove to her. I just was hoping you could play a song that lets her know that it's not hopeless and that we can fall in love again, and I'll prove to her that I'm worth it.
0: So what's happened to kind of squelch the relationship you had?
1: Basically, I was a butthead. I'm very honest with it. I took her for granted. I was too comfortable, and I didn't show her the things I needed to show her. And like they say, you know, you don't know what you have until you've lost it. I just don't want to take that chance. I don't want to lose her. She's my soulmate, and I never want to live without her.

0: Well, it is time for me to slip out of here and disappear off into the darkness. I hope that the music that we played, the stories that we shared, touched your heart. I hope if you tried to get through and you couldn't, that you try again tomorrow. And I hope you do me a favor, take some time out of your busy schedule to slow down and love someone. Good night. 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
4: 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So I actually own part of the company now. 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

0: thanks for calling the Delilah Show. Who's this?
1: Hi, this is, my name's Lindsay.
0: Lindsay, what can I do to help you through the night?
1: I can't believe I'm finally talking to you. I'm actually on my way right now. I'm bringing my fiance some food. He's at work right now, and I just want you to play a song for him. I'm missing my family back home and staying up here with him, and I just love him so much. He's the best thing that's ever happened to me, and I can't wait to spend forever with him.
0: And so what did you cook him for dinner, or did you go through a drive-through?
1: Drive-through tonight. I've actually got our godson with us, and so I'm on my way to a friend's house, and I decided to stop and pick him up something to eat at a drive-through.
0: Just to be considerate.
1: Yes.
0: Isn't that sweet? What's your sweetie's name?
1: Joshua.
0: Look, listen to you. You're just, you got a grin on your face as wide as the sky.
1: I do, from ear to ear.
0: I will play a good song for you.
1: Thank you very much.

0: 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Compliments of Vernix, celebrating 110 years. 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
1: I just heard Late Media is hiring. Don't you work there? And haven't you always listened to their stations?
2: Yeah, pretty much every day. And now I work there.
1: That's wild. How does that even happen?
2: I saw they were hiring media consultants. Figured I'd try it. Turns out all those ads I used to hear, I get to help create them now.
1: So what do you actually do?
2: I work with local businesses, help them not sound like every other ad out there, whether it's digital, radio, or events, whatever makes them stand out. And it's not just selling ads. It's figuring out what actually gets someone to pay attention.
1: And you're already doing well?
2: Yeah, there's a base salary, but the big thing is the unlimited commission, which builds up pretty quickly if you're doing it right.
1: Okay, that's legit.
2: Plus benefits and an employee stock ownership plan. So I actually own part of the company now. It's kind of crazy that I'm making a living at something I've always enjoyed.
1: All right. Are they hiring more people like you?
2: Yep, and they'll actually teach you how to do it too.
1: Search Leighton.media for more information.
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4: Plus benefits and an employee stock ownership plan. 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It's kind of crazy that I'm making a living at something I've always enjoyed.
3: All right. 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
4: Yep, and they'll actually teach you how to do it too.
3: Search Layton.media for more information.
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So if our time is running out, day after day, we'll make the mundane a masterpiece. Oh my, my, oh my, my love, I take one look at you, you're taking me out.

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10: Yeah, pretty much every day. 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
9: All right. 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
3: Talking with Nick Erkins, Erkins Water. 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

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I think that my wife actually saw her at a mall. Like, that's what I think. Because wasn't that the video? Was it the video for that song or one of them or something like that? Just all of her mall shows. Remember when the groups used to come around at the malls? Anyhoosies, looks like it's going to be a lovely day today. Plenty of sunshine. The weekend should be perfect for your outdoor stuff. If not, maybe a little bit warm. But we're not complaining about that, right? It's 99.9 Light FM and TLC.

0: 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On Tuesday, you could be seeing John Mellencamp in Mystic Lake Amphitheater. Chance to win tickets this morning. Also, Black Crowes. And we've got Beat the Clock Trivia at 7:30. I give you one of the five answers to help you win. Kind of cheating for you. I do that every morning at 6:30. So that's on the way. And you've heard of fun, right? You know what fun is. But do you know what type 2 fun is? I didn't even know it was a thing. We're going to see. Got that coming up next on Light FM.
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I mentioned how, you know, because we were talking about Tiffany, and that makes me think of, like, the concerts at malls when the teen artist, the up-and-coming teen artist would go to the mall and do shows all over the country at malls. And we went to the mall the other day, and I don't go to the mall very often. And I noticed how, although the mall isn't nearly as busy as it used to be, it's not quite the same, it's still where a lot of teenagers go. Because if you got a car and you got a little bit of money, maybe you don't. Maybe you just want to drive somewhere, right? So you drive to the mall and maybe you meet up with your friends and wander. It's just, you want to drive somewhere. You want to be independent and go somewhere. And the mall is still one of those places that I did that a lot when I was a teenager. But that was back in the heyday, man. That was back in the 80s. We get old days. 99.9 Light FM, it's Neo.

And speaking of the 80s, Bonnie Tyler, RIP, she passed away yesterday. The family said Bonnie's family and team are heartbroken to announce that Bonnie unexpectedly passed away, last night in a hospital in Portugal as a result of the illness that she was being treated for. So unexpectedly, that's kind of sad. She was 75 years old, Welsh. She was Welsh. Did you know that? R.I.P. Bonnie Tyler, 99.9 Light FM.

0: We're doing it again this morning. That's right. Cupcakes for breakfast. You know why? Because we can. Giving away 6 Cold Spring Bakery cupcakes and a few. Also giving away one of the 5 answers to help you win Beat the Clock trivia when we play later this morning. That's on the way in a few. And right now it is Sanjay Gupta with the 3 P's of pooping.
1: A better life with Dr. Sanjay Gupta.
2: Everyone poops. It's not just the name of a classic potty training book. It's a universal truth. Even though everyone does it, almost no one wants to talk about it. Dr. Tricia Pasricha wants to change that. She's the author of a new book. It's called You've Been Pooping All Wrong. And she says there are 3 critical P's of pooping. The first is propulsion, both the voluntary push you exert and the involuntary contractions that happen naturally within your body. Top line, when you feel the need to go, don't hold it. The second P is pliability, which refers to stool softness. The keys to this one are making sure you're drinking enough water and eating enough fiber. And the last P is for pelvic floor. If you can get your knees up above your waist while you're on the toilet, like on a stool or a garbage can or a stack of books even, that can make all the difference. I'm Dr. Sanjay Gupta, helping you live a better life.
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21: 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It is Minnesota Sushi. 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I could go for some of that right now. Jot it down so you don't forget and keep it handy, and you can play for the money or listen just for fun at 7:30 this morning on 99.9 Light FM.

You know what? It's Melissa's birthday today. Happy birthday to Melissa. And she's a Light FM VIP Club member. And she was randomly chosen from all of today's VIP Club celebrators. She gets 6 Cold Spring Bakery cupcakes. Happy birthday. Well done, Melissa. You can win, too. Sign up for the club so you get a chance. 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We will come.

0: 99.9 Light FM. It's going to be another big morning of winning. We got John Mellencamp tickets, and we've got Black Rose tickets, Beat the Clock trivia, high-low cash giveaway. That is coming up at 7:10 this morning. And also, a man finally fulfills his lifelong dream of guest starring on General Hospital, and you get to hear it next.
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0: 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John Oliver had a dream all his life to guest star on General Hospital, and he got to do it.
1: Agent Jax was injured, but she will pull through.
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1: But that's what she is. 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
2: Well, it wasn't by choice. 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
1: An oversight. 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
2: I don't want to be added to the list. I want my daughter back.
1: Then let me put this in language that you will understand. That ain't gonna happen.
0: He even got to get slapped. That would be fun. Would you do it if you could? Yes, sir, in General Hospital. Maybe get a good smack. It's light of it.

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Hey, do you like saltwater taffy? 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
2: 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I'm hopeful that this one could go out quick. I'd love to give away the money today. We, of course, have the high and low guess, and we're zeroing in. And if you're caller 9 and can correctly tell me the exact amount of money in the bank, all the money in the bank is all yours. I get to give it to you. If it's not the exact amount, I'll let you know whether your guess was too high or too low, and we will roll to tomorrow and do it again. So caller 9, you get the chance this morning, 259-LITE, 259-LITE.
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2: Caller 9 to have a chance to win the money this morning is Lacey. Hi, Lacey.
10: Hey, good morning, Amos.
2: Glad you got a chance here. It's guess number 4, but we're kind of zeroing in on this sucker. You certainly have a chance with the numbers that we have here. We got highs and lows, and if you can get in the middle, I get to give it to you. What's your guess?
10: $133.99.
2: Does Lacey get the money this morning?
11: Your guess is too high.
2: It is too high.
10: Okay.
2: All right. You got us closer. Thanks for that, Lacey. Appreciate it. Try again tomorrow, okay?
10: Will do. Thank you so much.
2: Good to talk to you, Lacey, as always. All right. Work on that tomorrow. We got Beat the Clock Trivia for $45. That's coming up at 7:30. And John Mellencamp tickets, Black Crows are coming around. You're going to be going to that show, so stick around for all that stuff. Plus, don't forget your sunscreen. Apparently, we miss typically two spots on our face. The two spots on our face that we're most likely to miss when we're applying our sunscreen.

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Doesn't it seem like every time you put on sunscreen, you miss a spot and you get like a stripe that's red? A recent study found the average person misses about 10% of their face when they put sunblock on. And the two spots you're most likely to miss are the bridge of your nose and your eyelids. I can see the bridge of your nose. I'm making the motion like I'm putting sunblock on my cheeks, and you kind of go up your nose a little bit, but you might forget to go across the top of your nose. So don't forget that. Plus your eyelids, which I don't know if I've ever applied sunscreen to my eyelids, because that irritates my eyes just thinking about it, because I think of that sunscreen getting sweated into my eyes. But I guess you don't want burnt eyelids. The more you know, 99.9 Light FM.

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This is kind of funny. Word is that Justin Trudeau wants Katy Perry to drop the Diva Act. And they say even Katy would admit she's a little addicted to being catered to. But apparently he lives a very humble life. That'd be hard to live with a diva if you're humble. It's Light FM.

And I was talking to Lacey. She said that she's going to a music festival this weekend. Should be awesome weather for that. A little bit warm, but it looks like, knock on wood, it's going to be dry. I think I'm going to see some live music tonight. Beautiful weather for that. 82, by the way, today. And not even incredibly hot today. Beat the Clock Trivia. Let's make a winner next. 99.9 Lane FM. 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
1: 99.9. Okie dokie. Let's see here. $45 the cash jackpot this morning. If you're caller 9, you get to play. If you get 4 out of 5 of them right before the clock expires, you win the $45 cash. You just can't use Google or ChatGPT or search engines or any kind of device to find the answer, obviously, but you can use real people. 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The more, the merrier. 259 L-I-T-E. That's 259 Light.
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5: All right. 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
1: I love this. Sally and her husband, they work together. How cute is that? They have a very short commute, but they listen every morning to trivia, and it's the first time calling to play. Good morning, Sally.
11: Good morning.
1: What's your husband's name?
11: Robert.
1: Robert. All right. Okay, so so happy that you guys called to play. $45 our cash jackpot this morning if you get 4 out of 5 right before the clock expires. And hang on 1 second. I need to get my act together over here. All right, you guys ready?
11: We are ready.
1: Let's do it.
12: The game begins in 3, 2, 1.
1: Animals that can live on both land and water are called what?
11: Amphibians.
1: One more time?
11: Let's go. Amphibians.
1: What musical takes place in the Land of Oz and contains the songs I'm Not That Girl, Wonderful, and March of the Witch Hunters?
11: Pass.
1: Which continent is the least populated?
11: Antarctica.
1: The Midwestern appetizer made with cream cheese, pickles, and ham is known by what nickname in our state?
11: Minnesota Sushi.
1: And finally, which 1970s TV show popularized the catchphrase Dynamite?
11: Good time.
1: All righty. We got through them all. I was getting worried because that first one we thought about a little bit. Or actually, I was having trouble hearing. Okay, so let's see how we did. Question number one. Animals that can live both on land and water are called what? And you said amphibians. Nailed it. What musical takes place in the Land of Oz and contains the songs I'm Not That Girl, Wonderful, and March of the Witch Hunters? And you're like, pass, I don't know. It is Wicked.
11: wicked. Oh, I didn't know that. Okay.
1: Which continent is the least populated? You said Antarctica? Yes. The Midwestern appetizer with cream, cheese, pickles, and ham is known by what nickname in our state? And you said Minnesota sushi? Yes. Get the last one right. You guys are winners on your first time playing. Which 1970s TV show popularized the catchphrase dynamite? And you said, is it Good Times? Yes, you won.
11: Yeah!
1: That's so fun. I'm so happy for you, Sally, and your husband. And hang on a line for a second so I can get your info, so I can get your check, okay?
11: Sure thing.
1: All right. Very fun. All right. Cool. If you haven't played before on the radio, you should. See, it works out. All right. So we've got John Mellencamp tickets this morning. Black Crowes tickets still on the way. And giving birth is hard, but I tell you what, one woman did it about as easy as you could do it. That's next in Light FM.

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1: 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I don't know if reincarnation is a thing, but if I'm ever reincarnated as a woman, one thing I'm never going to do, have a baby. Nope, not going to do it. But if you're gonna, this would be a pretty nice labor, which wasn't even really labor, I guess. This woman had her baby while she was sleeping through the epidural. She didn't know it happened. And the nurses came in and were like, oh.
2: Oh my gosh, she's doing it.
3: It's okay. We just had a baby.
2: Hi.
3: Oh my gosh. It's unbelievable that you didn't feel that.
1: I think she was apologizing like, oh, I'm sorry. I didn't even know I had the baby. Wouldn't that be a nice surprise? You just wake up, oh, my baby. So open up.

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0: 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Well, I've had it. I realized yesterday afternoon I am done with summer vacation. I want it to end. It's so hard. I like to get home in the afternoon and do some work, and it just complicates things. And it takes effort to keep the kids busy and tell them what chores to do and all that stuff. And I'll admit that, you know, we're probably not the best at it. But I'm ready for school to start. How about you? It's Light FM.
1: They say the holy water's watered down, and this town's lost its faith. Our colors will fade eventually, so if our time is running out, day after day, we'll make the mundane a masterpiece. Oh my, my, oh my, my love, I take one look at you, you're taking me out.

0: 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Still got your John Mellencamp tickets, your Black Crowes tickets, so you get to come this morning sometime between now and 10. And also a popular kid's toy, something that's even popular with teenagers, is causing some serious injuries. Going to want to know about it. That's next on Light FM.
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0: 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Do you know what a Nido is? If you got kids or teenagers, then you might know what one is because they are hugely popular. But there's a TikTok trend of putting them in the microwave.
1: It exploded and oozed its gel on them. The four-year-old suffered burns to her legs, I believe her arms, and a little bit of her face.
0: So if your kids have a Nido, make sure they know not to put them in the microwave. Now, I'm guessing a lot of stuff, if you put it in the microwave, it's going to cause trouble, but... 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

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Well, I guess now's a good time to give away tickets to go see John Mellencamp, right? Mystic Lake Amphitheater on Tuesday. You're going to be seeing him doing this song live. I got to catch him at Farm Aid. He is still good. For your chance to win a pair of digital tickets, text today's keyword, which is Jack, as in Jack and Diane. 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

0: John Cougar. John Cougar Mellencamp. John Mellencamp. That's what he's calling himself now. He should just be the artist formerly known as John Cougar. Anyways, he's going to be at Mystic Lake Amphitheater on Tuesday, and another pair of tickets tomorrow. Already gave away a pair this morning.
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0: You know what's something me and my wife should do that we used to do back in the day? And she, I know she really, really liked it. We'd like spend an afternoon, you know, like maybe a rainy afternoon or a cold winter afternoon, just laying on the couch watching Lifetime movies together. Maybe I'll make a date to do that. We're going to take a look at the most ridiculous Lifetime movie titles of all time. See if you recognize any of those. Got them coming up next on Light FM.
2: Talking with Nick Erkins from Erkins Water. Their phone number is 685-8762. Just a phone call away, as close as Cold Spring. 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
2: Folks, reach out to Erkins Water. 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
6: 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Although heel pain can sometimes be difficult to resolve, at Central Minnesota Foot and Ankle, Dr. Greg Rao and Dr. Karen Rao enjoy taking the time to find the best treatment plan for each patient. For those who have heel pain that just isn't going away, please come see the experts in treating heel pain, the doctors at Central Minnesota Foot and Ankle. 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

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You watch Lifetime movies? Have you maybe seen all the Lifetime movies, do you think? Are you that big a fan? See if you recognize any of these. Entertainment Weekly compiled a list of what they consider to be the most ridiculous Lifetime movie titles of all time. Number one on the list, I actually don't feel like is that weird. Another Woman's Husband. That sounds to me like just the classic Lifetime movie. Some of them are kind of silly, though. Baby for Sale, Cyber Seduction, His Secret Life, Drink, Slay, Love, From Straight A's to Triple X, Honeymoon with Mom. You know, that sounds like a fun one. I'll make a note. Maybe we'll watch that one. Identity Theft of a Cheerleader. I Do, But I Don't. I Me Wed. These are ridiculous Lifetime movie titles. Killing Daddy. Mother May I Sleep with Danger. Newlywed and Dead. And finally, Psycho Storm Chaser. Do you recall any of those Lifetime movies? They sound amazing. You're going to have to watch some of them. 99.9 Light FM, it's J-Lo.

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Speaking of shows to watch, the 2026 Emmy nominees are in. The Pit and Hacks, apparently cleaned up. Have you seen any of those? Do you watch those shows? Widows, Bay, Pluribus, Beef, DTF, St. Louis, Saturday Night Live. That's the only one of these, Spider Noir. That's the only one of these shows that I've even watched. Anyways, the Emmys are coming up. Is it this Sunday, I think? Mariska Hargitay. Is that how you say her name properly? I always mess it up. Anyway, she's hosting. And apparently she's a good friend of Taylor Swift. Did not know. 99.9 Light FM. You got

0: 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Still got your Black Crowes tickets. Chance to win before 10 o'clock this morning. And also, the problem with marrying a former bachelorette. That's next on Light FM.
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0: 99.9 Light FM. Gotta be honest, I've never heard of this comedian, Jeff Arcuri, but he must be decent because he's got a new Netflix special, and apparently he's also married to someone special.
1: My wife, I don't know if you know, was on reality TV for a few years. My wife was on The Bachelorette. Yeah, you guys heard? Have you seen it, buddy? She's so beautiful. And when we started dating, dude, I was not used to the attention that she got. We started dating, and she put a picture of us up on her Instagram. But then Us Weekly picked it up as news, and they decided to announce former Bachelorette Katie Thurston dating comedian. No name. And all the comments underneath were so mean. A lot of just so many vomit emojis. So many like, him? Really? Ugh. That guy? Ugh. That's your boyfriend? Ugh. And it hurt my feelings. I'm not going to lie. It hurts to feel to hear those things. But I'm almost 40 years old, dude. I'm not going to reply to those comments, you know? So I created a fake Instagram account. And then I went to every one of those people's pages and I commented the same thing verbatim on their children's pictures. And it felt good, brother. Really.

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Speaking of getting married, Cosmopolitan magazine says that Taylor wore a big white off-the-shoulder dress with a 25-foot train. They go on to say it was fluffy. And then she changed into a more comfortable dress during her reception because you need to be in a comfortable dress, of course, to dance to the electric slide. Do you think she did?

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1: 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We've got Black Crowes tickets before 10 o'clock this morning. I was reading that Americans spend 156 hours per year watching oddly satisfying online clips. Do you watch a lot of video clips, a lot of reels and stuff? I sure as heck watch way too many. Some of the most popular object crushing videos. I really never watch those. Power washing videos, kind of satisfying. And what do you think is the number one type of video that people like to watch? Got that coming up next.
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When you're scrolling through videos, what's your favorite kind of video? 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The top types of videos that people like to watch, apparently 27% of people like to watch object-crushing videos. 27% enjoy watching power-washing videos. I don't know if I ever really see that stuff. But the most popular kind of video that people say they love to watch, the most sought-after content, pimple-popping videos. Do you enjoy that stuff? That's just too gross. I always scroll. Anytime it comes up, I'm like, I try to scroll through it before it happens. I have no desire to see that. 99.9 Light FM. 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
1: Have you seen that Legally Blonde prequel, L, which is on, what's it on, Prime Video, I think? Anyways, Lexi Mindtree, is that her, how you pronounce her name? Anyway, she portrays the teenage Elle Woods. And she's getting roasted online by fans who say she doesn't resemble Reese Witherspoon. Why do people just have to say nasty things to people online? And by the way, she didn't cast herself. As a matter of fact, I'm guessing that Reese Witherspoon cast her. So get mad at Reese. 99.9 Light FM.

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Remember when I was talking about pimple popping videos and how popular they are and the fact that I can't watch them? It's gross to me. Well, my wife, when I met her, she was a dermatology nurse. And she used to say that people that like the nurses in there would like clamor to be in the room. They'd practically fight each other to be in the room if something like that had to be popped, whether it's a pimple or a cyst that had to be lanced or something like that. They enjoyed it so much. I guess if you're going to be a dermatology nurse, you might as well enjoy those things. I would not. Heck to the no. 99.9 Light FM.

Well, if you like trivia and stuff, maybe you like watching Jeopardy, there is a really cool, very rare job opportunity, apparently. Jeopardy just announced that they're hiring a clue writer. One of the rarest jobs in TV, they say, pays between $132,000 and $178,000 a year. Wow. Would you like to be a clue writer? Do you think you'd be good at that, being a clue writer for Jeopardy? I think I could probably do that pretty well, but I don't really watch Jeopardy very much. Might be better if you're a Jeopardy fan. But anyways, that job's available. 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

0: My wife just texted and said that I should apply for the Jeopardy clue writer gig. I was like, well, we'd have to move to California. She's like, yep, 100%. So she'd be in for that. I don't know. I like it here so much. Who wants to go there and do that? Speaking of work, speaking of jobs, 25% of people have had this happen at work. I wonder if you have. That's next.
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4: Talking with Nick Erkins, Erkins Water. Nick, great to see you, sir.
5: Hey, you too, Bob. Appreciate it.
4: You know, I have turned on the faucet in the fall, living in a community where the water is treated, but I have still turned on that faucet in the fall, and I smell that musty stuff. What is that?
5: It will get that sometimes on a addition of a city that is maybe at the very end of the water line, at the end of the water main, doesn't get used very often, or it's a lot of people leaving for the winters and coming back, and that water's sitting stagnant in that big 6 or 4 inch water main pipe.
4: Right.
5: So sometimes, you know, just the city doing hydrant flushings aren't quite enough, and then you get some stagnant water. Typically, a good carbon filter or backwashing carbon filter can help with that stagnation. 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
4: Folks, reach out to Erkins Water. 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Erkins Water.
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Well, 25% of people said they've had a workplace crush. I'm guessing it's more than that. I know, especially women, you guys have those imaginations. You ever had a workplace crush? Ever not had a workplace crush?

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We booked our hotel to go to Michigan a little bit later this summer, hitting the road with my teenage son, and going to see my mom, Nona. And so we're going to be booking some hotels, and my wife was consulting with my kids about, hey, do you want this one, that one? What do you prefer? We've moved on, apparently, from them sharing a pullout mattress, a pullout, you know, couch thing. But they did say it's okay if they share a regular-sized bed, just not one of those pullouts. But I think eventually we're going to be doing adjoining rooms. They'd love that, right? It's Light FM.

0: 99.9 Light FM. So the Black Crowes bringing their Southern Hospitality Tour to Mystic Lake Amphitheater, July, I think it's July 28th. So for your chance to win today's pair of digital tickets, text the keyword Crowes, plural, Crowes. Text that to 259 Light, 259 LITE. Sunbathing and hanging by the pool are the top two things that people like to do on summer vacation. What do you think is number three? Got that next.
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I mentioned we're driving to Grand Blanc, Michigan for our summer vacation. Not really a top summer vacation destination, but sunbathing and hanging by the pool are the top two things that people like to do on their summer vacation. Number three, getting a massage. Do you like, if you're having like a relaxing vacation, do you like to get a massage? Maybe a couple's massage? We've never done it. I'm not really a big massage. I've never had a massage, and I know if I get one, then all of a sudden I'm going to need a massage all the time like everybody else. So, like, I'm just going to avoid it altogether, I think, for a while. I probably love it. And pretty tense. Not today. 99.9 Light FM, the best variety from the 80s to today and the week.

tomorrow's Friday already. Sheesh. So tomorrow, I'll have your final chance at Black Rose, final chance at John Mellencamp, Beat the Clock Trivia. Maybe we'll have a winner there. And also, we'll have a Legends Bar and Grill $50 gift card winner. Kelly gives that away during his Legends lunch. So one more keyword to text in during noon to one today to give yourself a chance, and then I'll be notifying a winner tomorrow. 99.9 LEN FM.

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you see people were selling trash from inside Madison Square Garden during Taylor and Travis's wedding? 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

Looks like Justin Bieber and Shakira are going to perform at the halftime show of the World Cup final. Madonna is also expected to perform. She'll be performing at the New Jersey game on July 19th. It's 99.9 Light FM, variety from the 80s to today.

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Well, there's a musical coming out based on Dolly Parton's life. It's going to be a Broadway play starting January 19th. 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

This is an interesting term. Have you ever heard of type 2 fun? It's the type of memory that you have that you look back as a good memory of something, but it was actually miserable while you were doing it. That's pretty interesting. I'm trying to think if I have any type 2 fun memories. Can't think of any off the top of my head, but I'm sure they're there. It's 99.9 Light FM, variety from the 80s to today.

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$50 to Legends Bar and Grill could be yours, but you have to text in this keyword right now to 259-LITE. 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

Beat the Clock Trivia will be back tomorrow morning, 7:30 with Amos. 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

Man, we are in for some heat next week. Just looking ahead, highs in the 90s on Sunday, Monday, Tuesday, then the upper 80s Wednesday, Thursday. Now, I'm going to be on vacation, so I'm cool with that. That's boating weather right there. 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

Happy birthday to Fred Savage. You know him, Kevin Arnold from The Wonder Years. He's turning 50 years old today. Courtney Love is 62, and Tom Hanks turning 70 years old today. 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
3: Talking with Nick Erkins, Erkins Water. 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

There's a new trend among divorcees now where they're getting their wedding rings redone to be divorce rings. 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

0: If your TikTok algorithm is better than most marketing plans, we should probably talk. 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Not Billboard from 2008 attention. We're talking scroll-stopping, skip-proof, wait, did they just say that kind of attention? 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Not buried in a deck, not stuck in approvals forever, actually out there. 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

0: All right, that's going to do it for me. Brian Riley is in next. I will see you tomorrow morning, 10 a.m. right here on 99.9 Light FM. 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

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The best variety from the 80s to today. How you doing, Brian Riley? Welcome into Thursday. Sorry, I was trying my hand at an Italian accent because I've been watching The Sopranos lately. And yeah, I don't think that worked out. I don't even know what accent that was. Maybe a strange Midwesterner accent, which seems kind of fitting being a strange Midwesterner. You want to hear some today, though, make sure you let me know. 259-LITE, Kings of Leon, Light FM.

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I've been eating healthy for like 4 days now. I don't know how somebody does it every single day, especially with food like this in the world. 99.9 Light FM. It's Brian Riley, because the Seattle dog has now been named the number one hot dog in America over the Chicago dog and the New York beef hot dog. It's a regular hot dog with grilled onions, mustard, and cream cheese. Yeah, that's definitely worth quitting a diet for.

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Maroon 5, 99.9 Light FM, the best variety from the 80s to today. And it's nice being half white, half Mexican, because I get the best of both worlds. I get good food, and then I get white people phrases all the time. And these are some of the whitest phrases of all time, according to people on the internet. Like if somebody says, newsflash, buddy, or somebody drops a, get a load of this guy. But my personal favorite, you're on thin ice, Buster, is one of the top ones. I don't know why, but calling someone Buster just seems like an insult. And again,

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I was driving. This song was on my playlist, and everyone just kind of gave me the weird look, but it's too good. How do you not put this song on your playlist? Bubbly, Colby Calais, Light FM. 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

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And rumor is Taylor Swift and Travis Kelce did sign a prenup at their wedding day. I guess she had it all written up, which makes sense. She's a billionaire. Sounded like Travis signed it right away, too, which means he doesn't want her money. So it's real love. 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

Lionel Richie, all night long, 99.9 Light FM, except when he stopped in St. Paul. He had a medical issue. Rumor is everything's fine. He just couldn't finish the show.

Justin Bieber, 99.9 Light FM. It's Brian Riley. You want to hear something today? Make sure you let me know. 259-LITE right now. 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

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And have you ever heard of Type 2 Fun? For some people, it's kind of the only way they remember memories, because Type 2 Fun is when you have a good memory of something that was miserable while it was happening. Like the time you were in seventh grade and you tried to impress a girl and you tried to bowl through your legs backwards and fell and broke your thumb. I'll never forget that. Not like it happened to me or anything.

Jennifer Lopez, 99.9 Light FM, and that is going to do it for me, Brian Riley. Have a great rest of your Thursday tomorrow. We're kicking off the weekend right with it being Friday, you know? So have a great rest of your day. We'll talk to you later. Right now, Jimmy Eat World, the middle. 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